0: 493 on Front Street in the area.
1: Davenport.
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0: 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He stated he was barking at the dogs because they were barking at him. He'll be clear.
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0: 6 days. I'm going to have 1 male in custody.
1: Copy, 6A, 1 male in custody at 2016. Do you need a second unit?

0: 2 and 6.
1: 3 5.
0: Ron, 633 and a half Garden Avenue, apartment 2. Check on the welfare, mailing Jeff. Called OGH, stated he needed to go back there, and then told them that never mind, he'd just stay home and die.
1: Three. 2 6.
0: Guard, be advised, 5-4 attempted to reach him by the phone number and gave us some negative results.
1: 3-5.
2: Well, if you can show Marcus Park secure.
1: Clear
3: 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When is you?
1: Appreciate.

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1: 4822.
0: Place the disabled vehicle tag on the car. Attempt to contact the RO. You can clear me for now. I'll follow up later.
1: Pretty soon. 6-8,
0: little L.
1: 6-8.
2: You could show me out. Do you know his first name again? Was it Jeff or Jim?
3: That was Jeff.
2: Jeffy.
4: By Lawrence.

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1: You could show me out. Do you know his first name again? Was it Jeff or Jim?
0: That was Jeff.
1: Jeff. By Lawrence. Copy. 4823.
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1: 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You just asked me the 6-8 call. 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

0: 3593. 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
1: Receive, have a good evening, sir.

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Maybe out the AMC Mall in the back parking lot. 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

0: Nos vemos, pues. MCG, Michael Charles George, 6442. MCG, 6442. They're leaving the mall parking lot now. They were starting something with Nicole Small.
1: Received 2055.

0: 02-451. I'll be clear from the mall. Small was not involved in it. She was just standing there witnessing.
1: Received.

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1: Further, I'll be clearing OGH. Route back to zone.
0: Copy.

0: 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Route back to his address.
1: Received 2114.

0: 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We'll be clear to the residents if you're just keeping attached. I'll update the narrative.
1: Appreciate it.
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1: Bruce.

0: 4468 for you. For the harassment call, Route 98, it's going to be with Mr. Johnson, extensive history with him, specifically requesting state police only. 6-8, if you could remain in the area.
1: That's firm. I'm in the area. I'm sure we're going to have issues with Kelly and Jeff again tonight.
0: Where are you, 4-4, Kelly.

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1: I don't believe so.
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0: You should have me clear, warning to the client ID ending in 5744 for 1180p.
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0: Can you go 125.5?
2: Spruce Street, domestic. No further information.

Grand 5, Wanda, Perrysburg First Responders, BLS Priority, difficulty breathing, 11920 Main Street, Perrysburg, 28-year-old female, difficulty breathing. Repeating, 3-on-5, Wanda, Perrysburg First Responders, BLS Priority, difficulty breathing, 11920 Main Street, Perrysburg. 3-on-5 is clear, 2216.

0: 半岁，一个什么样子？
1: 19993 same traffic.
0: Yeah. 983 3-1.
1: 3-1.
0: Yeah, 129 South 12th Street. This is a resident there, reference to a neighbor keeps putting strange things on his porch. She lives in one of the rentals involved from him. He'll show you which one.
1: Ever.
0: The description for her is going to be skinny, tall, and has purple hair.

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1: Yeah, G4.
0: Can you check for orders of protection for me?
1: G4, I'm still working.
0: Copy.
2: Yeah, 5 carries per base.

0: 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I have their information. Don't check your further orders.
1: Okay.

0: 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Go ahead, 7240. Okay, 242 at Hencoop Hollow with Ontario, David, Adam, Tom, John, 598, DATJ, 598.
1: Shoot, 2225.

0: 万里，万里。
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Male has since left. 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
1: 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I'll do a report in reference to this. Should be resolved for now.
2: Excellent.

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1: Right.
0: Yeah, 417 Center Street, New York City, ready. New York Lincoln Victor David 7570 LDD 7570 New York.
1: 4 standby.
2: Two sixes out of 3 5.
1: That's one. That goes back to a N, tire, down.

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0: Volume is clear. Spoken to Manley to fall asleep. He takes the vehicle back home to his mom's.
1: 10-4.

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They are on file.

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0: Can you head over to 34 Summit for reports of a unmanned open berth?
1: Time for it.

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1: Copy.
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0: What?
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0: To 2344.
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1: Signal 120 East Green Street, downstairs apartment. Loud noise, people banging, disturbing neighbors.
2: 3-1. Five. 3-1, I'm over by 716 South Storage off of Constitution. I'm not much closer. Probably right around the same time.
3: Okay.

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0: That's from 120 East Green downstairs.
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Can you show both units clear? 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He says he's just moving some more stuff in. He agreed to keep it down for the remainder of the night.

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2: 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We need a male named Hines. 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

8-5 of light traffic. 8-5. The Olean-Fourville Road at Beach Land. This will be a temporary tag, unknown state. This will be 4415305. 4415305, standby for the state. I'll try to get it. Received.

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1: We're going to be clear. You're not bad for right now. Don't want to sound any further issues.
2: Okay.

0: 2693 traffic.
1: Tesla, go ahead.
0: We'll be on West State, right by Hamlin Bank. Stand by for plate. He's looking for a safe place to stop.
2: Lodelli 4823, respond to 84 East Union Street in Allegheny, apartment B's and boy. Caller states someone banged on the caller's window and states that somebody's being held at knife point. Appreciate you.

screen. Three won't get out of that way. Receive 66. Do you have any history of that? Affirmative, we have a flag on this, and it's a two-car response on that. Thanks.

0: getting the two-car responses for the apartment B, which would be the complaints. However, this is not happening in that person's apartment. It's happening outside.
1: Two, three copies.
2: E5 copies. It's going to be happening on the front yard.
0: Said they banged on the window, they didn't say which one it was, so we're not exactly sure where this knife point incident is taking place.
2: Got it.
0: The window that they banged on is on the right side of the residence near the trees.

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1: 5-0-I, victim's going to be in the West apartment. 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

0: 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I can't pronounce her last name.
1: Received.

0: children of the residents. The female escaped from a second floor window. She's going to be secure in one of our vehicles for now.
1: Received.

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0: Can you go to Buffalo Street?
1: Hi.
0: Patrick there. Blue vehicle is four ways on. Here's up to four individuals arguing.
1: Two zero. 31.

0: 应该是。
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0: Is somebody passing by?
1: Time for there's no good vehicle and no argument occurring. The complaint was on Buffalo itself, correct?
0: Stay there with Buffalo.
1: Time for clear, dealer.
0: That part.

0: 77-66.
1: Go ahead.
0: You and Ralph down here to Allegheny?
1: Yeah, I'm almost exit 24.
0: Received. I'd like to put them in your car when you get here. If we're good.
1: Where's?
0: 7-7 was by. We're 1 mile to 10.
1: Received 7-7.

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1: About 6 people in the roadway arguing.
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0: that I turn out.
1: Yeah,
0: well. Three Mayor Productions, Peter Adams, Raider Pack.
1: Yeah,

0: 2335. Who is it with Tech?
1: Ram Tech, Peter Adams.
0: Caswell, there's a valid refrain from against the mail.
1: Copy.
0: Cat four.

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1: That's firm.
0: Can you search the area around 120 East Riverside Drive? Male acting strange, possibly right by the crosswalk.
1: Go for it.
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0: 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You can show them clear.
1: Four.
2: Is that River Street or East Riverside?
1: I said it was East Riverside.
2: Receive, they're out.
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1: 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When you're ready.
0: Yes,
1: that's what
2: was. 1102 35, 1102 35
0: I'm clear.
2: Two zero nine three in the area.
0: 10-4.

0: 3093.
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0: 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How about that mail? Right on East Riverside, right next to the monument. Excuse me, I'm just going to the bridge now. 10-4.

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0: Raleigh, 3834. Are you available for a call in Gowanda? Affirmative, go ahead. Pete 84, Chestnut Street in Gowanda. The caller is Howie Lay, reporting that a Hugh Jackson is on his porch threatening to harm him. Hugh was very suicidal. He's threatening to stab himself. He's intoxicated, and he does have a knife on him.
1: Copy, we're out.
0: All my other cars are in only in an Allegheny at this time.
1: Copy.
0: Erie County 46, do you have a car available?

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We have Erie County deputy to come back and stuff. 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
2: In the woods over here, Skullis, OGH, Correctionalis, OCFD, OGH. He placed up all his trash before he left.

0: 85, I also, just for those criminal histories, run in New York and in Illinois.
1: Literally 85. Say again.
0: I'm going to need criminal histories printed out for that mail just now, Ashley Park. I'm going to need them for New York and Illinois.
1: Received. Can you call me by phone with the rest of the information?

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We're all going to be en route to the Olean substation. 6-6 is going to have that mail on board. Received.

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0: 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Burglar alarm. Three separate alarms. Entry exit. Waiting. Front doors. And then another entry door.
1: Three on. 1-9.
2: 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Grand by clear 202.

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1: 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He's also crying.
0: One nine.

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0: 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Can you show both hands clear?
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0: 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One felony and multiple misdemeanors. 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
1: 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We're going to do a transfer. 1-2.
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1: 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Myself and 66 will be en route to County Hinsdale Court.
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1: 谢谢。
0: You went to the hospital. Unwanted males seem to leave. Area 7 10-4.
1: 10-4. Cruiser, you want me to go with you or you're going to be all set? I should be all set.

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0: 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Genesee County will have that mail. We'll be back in the county. Leave us a text and call for reports.
1: You received at 424.

Grand 5, Randolph Fire, East Randolph Fire, Randolph EMS, ALS MBA, right in front of the Randolph rest area on Interstate 86 westbound. A vehicle off the road, driver complaining of neck pain and loss of motor functions. Repeating, 352 Randolph Fire, East Randolph Fire, Randolph EMS, ALS MVA, right in front of the Randolph rest area on I-86. Motor vehicle accident, vehicle off the road, driver complained of neck pain, loss of motor function. 352 clear, 440.

816. Go ahead. Got a motor vehicle crash, I-86, westbound lane, Randolph, right in front of the westbound rest area, with injuries. Proceed, runner. Receive 316, 441.

0: 3816 Little Valley. So one car, two car, car deer, what do we got?
1: Have a one car, swerved to miss a deer, went into a ditch, complaining of neck pain. EMS has been dispatched.
0: Proceed.

5 Randolph Fire, East Randolph Fire, ALS MVA, right in front of the Randolph Rest Area on I-86. I have a vehicle off the road. Driver complained of neck pain, loss of motor function. Repeating, 305 Randolph Fire, East Randolph Fire, ALS MVA, in front of the Randolph Rest Area on I-86. Vehicle off the road. Driver complained of neck pain, loss of motor function. 305 clear, 445.

Westbound, you said westbound, correct? That's affirmative, westbound, right in front of the rest area. Ready. Westbound lane. Copy.

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Area 5, Perrysburg, fire alarm activation, ESO home, 10420 Peck Hill Road, Perrysburg, for a north wing fire alarm. Repeating, 305 Perrysburg, fire alarm activation, ESO home, 10420 Peck Hill Road, for a north wing fire alarm, 305 clear, 448.

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0: 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You want all units holding quarters?
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0: Can we get the next available tow for New York? George Henry David 7121. GHD 7121. And whoever you get a hold of. Can you advise me? It's about 50 to 100 feet down the embankment. Have your front end damage.
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0: 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I'll be back in service. 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

0: 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A vehicle off the roadway, unknown injury, Route 98 and 243 in Freedom.
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0: Charlie Mesa 385, we acknowledge.
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0: Rally 3816. 3816. Are you still on scene with that crash?
1: Affirm.
0: Received. We have the record. I'll be able to locate it.
1: Proceed. We're just west of the schoolhouse. Off ramp, we're crashing on ramp to 86. We're right in front of the rest area. We have our lights on.
0: Received.

105 Limestone, Trans Am, ALS Chest Pain, 965 Loney Hollow Road in Carlton. 73-year-old male complaining of chest pain and nausea with cardiac history. Repeating, 305 Limestone, Trans Am, ALS Chest Pain, 965 Loney Hollow Road for a 73-year-old male, chest pain and nausea with cardiac history. 305 Clear 536.

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1: 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Unsure of where she has gone at this time.
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1: Spoke to staff up front. They said that mail left before we got here. We'll be clear.
0: 7-4. Farzel 4,
2: I'm location.
0: I'll give you an update in a minute.
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1: 4845.
0: What was the location of that car in the ditch?
1: 398 and 243. Farmersville fire just arrived on scene.
0: Where's the other man out there?
1: Received.

35 Langstone, Nicholas Chestmain, 965 Lonely Hollow Road, 73-year-old male, chest pain, nausea with cardiac history. Repeating, 35 Limestone, Illis chest pain, 965 Lonely Hollow Road, right off of Leonard Run Road. 73-year-old male, chest pain, nausea with cardiac history. 35 Clear, 541.

0: 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Just an update for you. We have one patient, minor injuries at this time.
1: As received, I'll call Wyoming County to check the status of our case.
0: Perfect, thank you.
1: Right there. Farmersville Fires on scene reporting one victim with minor injuries.
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0: Yeah, Blind Stone acknowledge.
1: Copy, Blind Stone acknowledging. Transient 95 has been in route for about 10 minutes.
0: 2-4.
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0: 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Have a good morning.
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0: 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We'll be in Austin Savage.
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0: A call from a motorist over on 219, well, in the vicinity of 219 near Calvary Cemetery, states an unknown female wrapped in a blanket is walking out in the traffic. 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

0: 1 EMS, Perrysburg, ALS seizure. DSO home, 11897 Main Street, Perrysburg. 6-7-year-old male, suffered a seizure lasting more than 5 minutes, does have seizure history. Repeating, 3-5 Guan EMS, Perrysburg, ALS seizure, 11897 Main Street, Perrysburg, DSO home. 6-7-year-old male, seizure lasting more than 5 minutes with history. 3-5 clear, 747.
1: Are you advised of a harassment complaint in Kalamango?

0: I was not invited to that.
1: Racing, just a harassment complaint, kind of long ago. You might be able to take care of it by phone. I'll attach you to it.
0: That's just easy.

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0: 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Just be advised, I'm going to be doing a vehicle relay with 90.
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0: Next one.
1: We have a tractor trailer stop. He appears to be leaking some sort of fluid. Unsure what's going on. We're on Central near East State.
0: That's received 0, 800.

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0: 45161.
1: Right.
0: I'm calling from over on Washington Street by the high school boat launch. Caller states that people who've been camping in the area and left a lot of belongings just littered around, 2 to 3 backpacks and some other items. Caller said he will stay on scene until the police officer arrives.
1: Copy, en route.

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0: 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It's a civil matter at this time. She was giving some suggestions on going forward with this.
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2: 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That transmission was broken. Could you repeat your last?

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1: That was Sherry Carter and James Olson, the same crew I kicked out of Vets Park yesterday. They're 10-4, they're getting their stuff and moving along.
0: 813.

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0: Sabe, pai, vou dar. 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I'll be doing a report.
1: Mercy, it's nothing.

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0: Could you attach New York registration, Mary Boy Boy 8933, MBB 8933? I spoke to that male in length. He is 10'4". He's looking for an item that he lost earlier today. And if you could advise the original caller of such.
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0: 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Repeating 62972.
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0: Beverly Hills, Fort Patrol. 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Here's my name, the passage for the 201 South Union Street, City of Olean. Speaks with Dan Johnson there. States he was assaulted in a transport van on his way to the methadone clinic. Suspect is going to be a male named Omar. States that they left him on the side of 417 in front of Powell Homes. Should be wearing a green and off-white windbreaker.
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0: 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They're dealing with Heinz Nosey.
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female, unable to walk after a fall yesterday. 395 Trans Am, U.S. Priority 6, 190 Dean Hollow Road, Pleasant Valley Township. 38-year-old female, unable to walk due to a fall that occurred yesterday. 395 clear, 940.

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Pernadier.

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1: Transient base, give acknowledgement for the request to Pleasant Valley Township or Tioga County.
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1: Found 200 block of South Clinton. Meet a male party. First name of Jim at the old West Penn Hardwood Warehouse. Possible burglary.
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0: Yeah, the credit union on a follow-up to this call is just done.
1: 1022.

Little Valley. 5352. I'll be out at Sound Makeup Beauty. 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
2: 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One male on board and route back to the jail, starting when you're ready.
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0: 对对，站会儿。
1: 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I just advised him to call back when he returns to the property, and we'd go down and clear it.

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0: Really 451.
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0: That F-150 still over the roadway, but it turned up Broad Street, went through the four-way intersection, headed towards Tim Hortons at this time.
1: That's received. I don't have anybody in the area at the moment. I'll get somebody out there as soon as I can, but it's not looking good on this side.
2: There's 1451. I can divert. I'm heading that direction. If 26 or 06 can head up the Highland.
1: That's received, 1038. 26 can head up the Highland.
0: Transit 9200 to 1038.

0: Westmont 451. I'm having a hard time getting to E-Justice. Can you give me the last four on that plate so I can be mobile for it?
1: It looks like E-Justice is down all over, so the last four on that plate is 8478. 8478.
2: Copy. 395, this is your way, Chief 1. I'm in a route. You have a Trans Am route in route. Is that...
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2: Okay, I will go to the scene and assist them. Thank you.
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1: Reese's.
2: That female is at that residence. She's refusing to go back. She is in good health.
0: Just work.
2: Zero 02451. I'll be clear, Murray. I heard the, 6-1 is on.
3: 10-42.

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0: 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I've got the client ID here, looks like the RO. 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
0: 22.
2: You respond to I-86 eastbound near mile marker 78, near back to 26. You report of a white Chevy truck that ran an ambulance off the roadway. The ambulance is stuck in the median.
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2: North Collins. 34 South Dan. God. Can you start responding 15 North Main Street, Cattaraugus? Sending EMS for a 15-year-old female that's home alone. Diabetic emergency near syncope. Mother's about 20 minutes out. Hi, copy me wrong. 1056.
4: 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Cataracus Angolanda EMS. Analyst diabetic emergency 50 North Main Street. Between West Street and Main Street, Village Cataracus. For a 15-year-old female, high blood sugar, near syncope, 395 clear, 1056.

0: That ambulance might be back closer towards 25. I just received a call from the occupants. They're all alright, just shaken up.
1: Copy, I believe I'm up with them.
0: 10:57.
2: You're 3.819, you're now 10:58.

0: 2198.
1: We'll be cleared from court and brought back to the jail. 5 males on board, 2 of them are released.
0: Racist at 1058.
2: Yeah, he's a little bit ahead of us because he's going around the block too.

0: Can you have EMS respond? We pulled over on I-86 just right near the on-ramp in Allegheny. We have a male inmate seizing.
1: Receive the level 6.
2: No response out of Cataracas.
3: Copy. We'll handle if we need anything. We'll let you know.
2: We received. We do have a state trooper en route.
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0: Creek Bridge on I-86. That's right.
1: That is right.
0: Seneca near Queen, out in New York, Charles Mary Frank 1972, CMF 1972.
1: 7-4. For the Second Street Bridge area, pre-mail seizing in the back of the hands, CFX 3-11-08. Allegheny Chief 2.
2: I'm on 86, just coming past the Buffalo Road exit. I'll be there in a minute.
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0: Number 1003, can you point that way to assist until 75 gets down there? He's just leaving, yeah?
1: Proceed. Show me your route.
0: Oh, I'm in spot. And then, if you could just let me know where you end up, 2188 is responding that way. 75 is coming out from the office.

0: 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My first turnaround.
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0: Negative.
1: Yeah. I'm going to be the first turnaround just west of exit 25. Pursuit. 53, 52, Little Valley. 53, 52. I'll be out of the county. Receive 1115.

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0: 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Is this at exit 24?
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2: Copy.

0: feet east of exit 24, eastbound turnaround.
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2: We didn't copy that. Is that the Allegheny exit on West 5 Mile?
1: Is it the turnaround east of 24?
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0: Quad EMS going to be transporting one female to Springville. I'll be clear from us.
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0: 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Hey, it's Westbound Town Railing.
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0: 4-2-3 is allowed to me. 2-2, you can just refer.
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3: 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Can you respond over to Twisted Scoop 4343 South Wayland Road, larceny of a dock?

0: 放我来里头来了。
1: 出来不在意。
0: To be clear from that, Elegant EMS says I'm 75 is going to follow him up. We'll be en route back to the jail with 4.
1: Ready, Steve. 11:31.

0: 44 Earthy.
1: I copy the updated narrative. I'll respond out there and speak to the complainant.
0: Tracy, did I put Tim's number in there, so I'll always try contacting him and he doesn't answer.
1: Confirming that's the DCO for the area?
0: Yes.
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1: I'll be doing a follow-up on a separate card at 420 3rd Avenue, City of Olean.
0: Received 1148.
2: That's affirmative. I'm trying to log in again, but it's taking forever. I think it's coming into the error again.
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2: 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Goodbye.

0: 233 Adams, New York, Michael Charles George, 5728, MCG, 5728. The vehicle these belong to. I'll be attempting to locate the owner.
1: Down four. I just drive you justice again. It's still down.
2: Down four.

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0: Good.
1: 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He's to report a 13-year-old son missing. AT went out the door this morning to catch the bus, never got on. Should ignore you.
0: Two. 350 Lang, attach me to that as well.
1: He was last seen wearing a blue slip-on sneakers, sweatpants, a darker colored hooded sweatshirt.

0: 893. I'm clear. You've been returned to the vehicle owner at 231.
1: We're really zone 2 patrol freedom location. 7-3, Archer.
2: Four, five, and China.
3: 4840 for China.
1: We're really 4845 or 40. I have a wire snake complaint, 247 Bray Road. She's requesting a phone call only at this time. I believe it's going to be a continuation of a call you guys gave up yesterday.
0: 4406.

0: on a very time out of then ago for them IDs.
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1: Respond for a criminal mischief complaint, 11048 Weaver Road. Caller states that his neighbor is currently driving over a septic tank causing damage. Total 5.

0: 4843, Little Valley.
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0: 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Sounds like the DCO may have never been involved. If you could show me clear and change this to a lost dog complaint.
1: Where is he?

0: 7-3 to Little Valley. I can head over to Weaver Road, too. Sorry, I was on McKinstry, and I didn't have the rest.
1: Please do. 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
1: 26.
0: Have a welfare check. West Shore Road between the gas station and the 446 intersection. Report of a female walking as a German Shepherd. 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
1: Ten four zero. 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
2: That's affirmative. 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
2: Great Valley.
0: 47.
2: Here's on 12 Second Avenue, a neighbor dispute. A caller states the neighbor at 14. So I'm going to throw rocks at his house. Parties are separated.
0: Received.
2: Blue Relay 443.
1: 43.
2: Could you point that way till you switch here?

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I'll be back in the county. 3, 2, 12, 7.

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1: Alright,

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0: 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Fuel standard 64030 Newton Street. Crossroads of Newton Run Road and Drake Street. For 58-year-old female, shaky, dizzy. 295 clear, 1224.
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0: Salamanca 8B will be en route, 1224.
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1: Cool. 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

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She's got some documents for Officer Smith.

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0: 风雨难敌，怎么回事？I spoke with a caller. He was advised once he has the deed in hand, he is allowed to go on the property to make changes.
1: We received some callers, huh?
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1: 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I'll be out of jail. First thing 1238.

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0: 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You show me how service will be up, heading up the SCI port to get a transport.
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0: 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You respond over the Wingate for a caller's rental car was damaged at some point last night.
1: Yeah.
0: You're going to be looking for a gray Mazda 3.

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0: 93. 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
1: Alright, Blue Chief, on.
0: Good afternoon, RC Flight 6, approximately 1 minute from the OZ left. Describe the OZ for me.
1: Landing zone is here, directly across from the fire station. Power lines on the east side in front of the station. So tree line on the south side. We have an open field marked in cones.
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0: Really 2198-336, you respond for a lawfare check, Ruth Tavern, 11849 Main Street, Perrysburg, female.
2: Go
0: into there, seeing she's having a mental breakdown, possibly intoxicated. She's being a gray CRV out front with West Virginia plates that come back, expired.

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0: You guys respond, area 743, route 219. 2-3 car MVA. I believe a box truck may have been an 18-wheeler. So far, one male bleeding from his head.

0: read a little early on that way.
1: Where is he? Oh, really? 7220. Just have me.
2: That's primitive. I'm just at a follow-up in Springville. There's 73 to the system. I'll be back as soon as I can.
1: Where is it?
3: 4-3. I'm in Great Valley. 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
1: Where is it? 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
1: 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What's the 7220?
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0: Really, 423.
3: 23.
0: Just on the area of 965 Lonely Hollow Road, reported two boys riding a lawnmower unsupervised in the roadway, barefoot, taunting motor.
3: Receive.
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0: 7147.
4: This was a verbal argument. All parties were advised on clear.
0: Where is it?
4: Where did I show that up to you?
0: Where is it? Question 20.
3: I'll be secure, I'll even if you can stand out.
0: Where is it? 336 Chicago.
3: Yeah,
0: I got it. No, damn.

336. What's your location? 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
3: Another crew up now.
0: Copy, thank you.

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1: Can I get some assistance with traffic control up here? It's getting backed up pretty good.
0: 47 to 32, I'll be there in 1 minute. Where the patrols are. Okay, I'll be 8 minutes out. 32.
1: And 5 chosen route.
2: 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Check out the emergency flights in Franklinville with less than a 6 minute ETA if needed.
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0: 指示前进。
1: Hello, Larcy over at Walmart. The grocery side, report of a father, two sons took a cart full of groceries. He had an older male with a hat, gray shirt, in the parking lot. Other parties still inside.
0: Did you copy?
1: 1335.
0: Four 826 Little Valley, 3-8.
1: Where is it?

0: 336, over.
1: 336, one.
0: This gentleman says he's all set.
1: 13, 13, 37.
0: Near tag 27846 North Edward, repeating 27846 North Edward.
2: So
0: that's going to be the DHL then.
2: Okay.

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1: Near tag 27846 North Edward, repeating 27846 North Edward.
2: So you're
1: kind of that's gonna be the DHL then.
3: Okay. 7232 Little Valley.
0: 7232.
3: Do you have a tow headed up here yet?
0: Negative.
3: We're going to need one for an empty tanker truck with a Peterbilt big tractor trailer.
0: Received.
1: 72 Tidal Bay.
0: 7221.
1: Sir, from that follow-up, it's going to be a 18-wheeler with a front tire damage to it as well. If you could just notify whoever's going to come get it. Undrivable.
3: First. We're also going to be right in front of 7460, Route 219 North.
4: At 4843. I'm on scene. I'll have traffic stopped on the south end of this.
0: Received.

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0: Can you attach a plate for the tanker truck? It's going to be in Ontario. Papa Adam 40603, PA 40603.
1: Appreciate it.

0: 26.
1: Can I reroute you to assist UPS in Fortville?
0: 343-2132, hold traffic, got a fire truck coming in.
2: 26, affirmative.
1: Alright, so she's gonna be in a white Jeep Cherokee. I'll meet you in the parking lot behind Subway in Fortville.
3: Do you want to go north of the tractor trailer over here and see it over there?

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0: 76011.
1: 76011.
0: I missed that. You have something for me?
1: Well, my apologies, I didn't realize you were in service. Can you assist CPS for a home visit? I shouldn't be in the parking lot behind Subway. Trigger.
2: Just copy. Being around to Walmart.
1: 4823
2: Little Valley. Okay, I'll do two.
1: Where is he?

0: Okay,
1: so she'll be a few minutes out yet. She was at the Haskell Road turn with Paul.
0: Copy that. I'll be on the subway here waiting for her. So I'm back in the municipal lot.
2: 7247. 7247. 7 years, 6 6 2 6 2 8 8 9 6. Repeating 6 6 2 6 2 8 8 9 6. Screen drive of the DHL van.

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1: Check.
2: ELSX standard call, mutual aid request, City of Olean, 317 West State Street, 40-year-old female, unable to walk due to sores on the legs. Grand 5 repeating to Trans Am, ELSX standard call, 317 West State Street, City of Olean, in the upstairs apartment, 40-year-old female, unable to walk due to sores on the legs. Grand 5 clear, 1346.

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0: I'm going to be transporting a student home from Rise Academy, taking him to 137 and a half North 8th Street, City of Olean, starting with Gary.
1: Okay.
0: 63017, repeating 63017.

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1: 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DGAB. 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

0: 5352, Little Valley. 5352. One male on board en route from Olean Town Court to OPD. Starting when ready.
1: I'm glad.
0: 85195. 85195.
2: 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Somebody bring him out.

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0: about 2-7. Respond to 1109 North Union Street, speak with a female. It's going to be a animal complaint / neighbor dispute.
1: Copy.

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0: Bridge 213-15.
1: I'll make 8B. You go ahead and check the status of Mercy Plate 2. This could be a possible stroke.
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0: You go ahead and dispatch second agent for that.
1: Dispatch affirmative, 1401.
2: Where is it? 1401. Really, 426, are you clear as well?
3: 26 affirmative.
1: Okay. 5-1 Broad Street. 395 clear, 1402.

0: 5 Salem AKB. Mercy Flight 6 is on the ground, standby.
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0: Standing down, Mercy Flight 1403.

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0: 30. Okay.
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0: 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The passenger van that 7247 gave you earlier, that's the call.
1: Okay.

0: 272, Tony.
1: So just to confirm, that plate is 27846 Edward Nora, correct?
0: 27846 Nora Edward, N-E. 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If you could find it, please.

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0: 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Last vehicle.
2: Copy that.
0: Bridge 341, Low Valley, Bacama County.
1: Tracy, 1413.
2: Southbound traffic coming through 4843.
0: Breathing.

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0: Last truck is going to be a Ford F-150 black / cherry looking. It's coming through right now. It's our last car.
1: 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Northbound traffic in route.

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1: Where's the enforcement system?
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0: 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For I'll follow up with the other party.
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3: 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Southbound traffic coming through.

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1: 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Northbound and roof.
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1: up. Last car, white Toyota 4Runner. 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
2: Affirmative.
1: What's that, that vehicle?
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1: Really, 42.
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1: The suspect vehicle on this would be a 5-4, so you can have a direction trip. Oh, really, 72, 32.
0: Go on.
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0: 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Myself and PO-113 are transporting a female juvenile to JCC in Olean. Starting mileage is 5894.
1: What's your starting location?

0: What was your starting location?
1: 5894.
0: Okay. So what address are you starting from?
1: 50 Iroquois Drive. In Salamanca.
0: Right.
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395 Guam EMS ALS6, call 193 Erie Avenue in Collins for 59-year-old male in and out of consciousness, very low blood pressure. 395 repeating to Guam EMS ALS6, call 193 Erie Avenue in Collins for 59-year-old male in and out of consciousness, very low BP. 395 clear, 1502.

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0: The female was released to UPMC Chicago. I'll be clear. I'll have a report on file here in a second.
1: A recipient landing from your transport.
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1: The PLS Amazon. We have arrived at JCC Olean with a female juvenile, ending mileage 5916. Again, 5916. Where is the 1505?
0: 5341, Low Valley.
1: 5341?
0: You can put myself in 2062 out of service.
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1: I'm going to be on a traffic stop. Jefferson and Lincoln Drive. I'm going to be out with Ontario Rich. Robert 6463 Yankee, R6463Y.
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0: 5-6 myself are out at the luxury on a follow-up.
1: Flying over to 302 South 2nd. Not sure if it's a landlord tenant, but Kit Marl's there. Somebody's yelling at him.

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0: doing 2173. Go ahead. I'm going to send a voice complaint to your computer if you could just make contact with the caller. Affirmative.
1: Yeah.

0: Three. You can show me clear. I spoke with that resident. The music is not that loud. You can barely hear it from the road. You can show me clear and out with 2-7.
1: 10-4.
0: Two, three to five, six. You guys all set there?

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0: You respond 2875 or 16, past tense, criminal mission. 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
0: You just got a call from our call box. You can disregard. We have a walk-up. We'll be out with him. He can catch 402.
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0: And check on the mail and just received a call from a clerk at the parking shop on front. Check on the welfare of an intoxicated male.
1: 10-4. Four zero to 5-8. I can take that if you want. I'm Coleman in first. Negative, I'm in row. Thank you. 10-4.

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1: I received. Is that related to the crash?
0: Negative. A criminal mischief. 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
1: 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He's highly intoxicated. He wants to go to the hospital. 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
1: Yourself and 4-0 have a chance at 2 pending complaints. 1, a welfare check intersection of Reynolds Road and 16 for the homeless male living in his truck washing his clothes in the creek. 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

0: 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I'll be en route to OGH.
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1: Can you check the area of 7-Eleven near the main intersection there? Just got a report of possibly Eric Green was trying to head over to Owl Homes again to attempt to possibly steal possessions over there.
0: Appreciate
1: it. 484 to Little Valley.
2: 444.
1: You can show us out.
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3: Four zero, keep me updated. I'm just getting mobile if you need me.
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0: 2-6. 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
1: Warrior 2-2, low by. Yeah, you can show me, clear. 2-4-2-2.

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0: You sure it's clear RGH got one mile board on route back to PCJ? 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
0: I'm clear. That male's left the store. He did sign a buying notice for the store and was advised.

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1: That individual you were dealing with regarding a fraud complaint earlier, I have him back on the line. Is it okay to transfer him to yourself?
0: Affirmative.
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1: 各位，
0: there is an audio alarm going off inside. It looks like the ceiling tiles fell off the ceiling and hit the artwork on the wall. All doors are secure. There's no other point of entry besides the front and back door. Both are secure. You shall be clear for now.
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1: 4824 Allegheny.
2: 23 Allegheny.
3: 85 Lane City.
4: 74 Selma, clear the house, negative.
5: G3 Barracks.

0: 4824, could you respond to I-86 westbound? It's just going to be west of exit 23, a report of a broken down motorcycle off the roadway on a curb just past exit 23 westbound.
1: 24 copy and route.
0: 1618.
2: 7 from Levin, clear that. State police can stand down, I'll take that.
3: Westing 3, MBA property damage, looking gray, black, Denali.

0: 32 are going to be out at 6595 Maples Road, 6595 Maples Road, to pick up a suspect, Sedella Sergio.
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0: surgery?
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0: Casey, getting any calls of a female acting strange on West Bay? It's just Jamie right there. She's just acting herself.

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1: Sorry, 2-4 to them.
0: 4-3, Ellicottville.
1: 4-4, Joe Freed.
0: Hey, can you respond over to 14 2nd AM regarding a harassment and dispute with a neighbor, ongoing issue?

0: 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Starting mileage 27377. 27377.
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0: 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We'll be clear of the scene for now. 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

All hours of jail with that mail, ending mileage 282972827.

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0: some form of like art.
1: I just got a call from a female party of 10190 Old Route 17 in Cold Spring. She is not currently there, but states that her ex-boyfriend's mother is there to pick up her son's belongings at 5 p.m. She wanted an officer present while she retrieved these belongings. Everything is outside at this time. Nobody is permitted to enter the residence to retrieve anything else.

0: Central, Sinsdale, 86 eastbound. 4824, out of Gamestown.
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0: 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Starting mileage is 5916.
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0: 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Going to be en route to OGH for 941. 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

0: 305, you settle. 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
1: 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Paramedic again.
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0: 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The landing zone will be 7539 East Flats Road. And can you tone us out for more help for the landing zone?
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0: 482 St. Carlton.
4: Hey Steve, I need two of the units at Allegheny to respond. 1985 Michigan Avenue, in progress to Spew. Caller states a strange wife showed up in the residence unannounced, causing a disturbance. Correction on that, female is no longer on location.

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0: 95, Allegheny EMS, ALS 6, 1638 4 Mile Road between West Branch and West River. 84-year-old male, sudden onset of weakness, unable to control his bladder. Repeating, Allegheny 1638 4 Mile Road. 84-year-old male, sudden onset of weakness, 17th Avenue. Car wash. Deep vital, I send it. I gotta head to 3-1 anyway.
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0: East Ottawa 8 is en route to the landing dump.
1: Can you blotter me a field interview? 801 and a half, West 8th Street, I'll be clear.
0: He's out of weight. Paramedic says he thinks it's a stroke.
1: Copy that, stroke.

0: Keep piling up. We get any reports of any stolen hoverboards? Eric Green is walking down 417 with one. Receive.
1: Three 95 East out of one.
0: East out of one. East out of one, go ahead.
1: East out of one, landing zone is secure.
0: One landing zone secure, east out of one, are you going to be the ground contact?
2: That's affirmative, east out of one will be the ground contact.
0: I receive, east out of one, ground contact, 1714.

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1: 17, 16.
3: 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How far out?
0: About 1-5.
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0: E-7-8, is it the landing zone?
1: Receive E-7-8. I don't know if you copied. E-7-1 is being reached out by Mercy Flight 6.
0: Okay, I copy that. What are they in need of?
4: E-7-8, Mercy Flight 6.
0: Mercy Flight 6, go ahead.
4: Mercy Flight 6, approximately 3 minutes from the LZ. Can you describe the LZ for me?
0: LZ's going to be in the middle of the road. There's trees about 70 yards to the south. There's a wide open field on both sides other than that.
4: Thank you, Mercy Flight 6, approximately 2 minutes.
0: Copy, thank you.
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0: 44, can you check the temporary signal light near Dollar General for construction? It's flashing red on both sides. I just notified DOT if you can assist with traffic control.

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0: Hey, if you would, that'd be great. 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
0: Regarding him reporting a trespass of a male and female that were on his property, they have since left and went down toward a ravine behind his residence. States the male party is Devin Janiga. Mr. Janiga does have a warrant out of Machias Town Court through CCSO.
1: Copy, I'll be in route.
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0: PL 107 and 113 are at 212 Washington Street, Salamanca, completing transportation of a female juvenile. Ending mileage 5940.
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2: 85-74. That's going to be negative. They collected all the items they needed from that residence.
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Yeah, on Route 219, just north of St. Martin's, near Tag, Lincoln Union, X-ray 2803, LUX 2803.

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0: I mean, here at the light in Franklinville, the north side is blinking red. I'm going to check the south side here just to check it. Well, both sides are confirmed blinking red. What's the status of DOT?
1: See you, Sam. 4844, show us out. That's a stoplight.

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1: 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I believe somebody was just falling off to attempt to remedy the issue there.
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0: 844.
1: Do we know who's in charge of controlling these lights?
0: I do not know that. DOT stated it was a subcontracted company that apparently takes care of these lights. What if we do a little bit? Go ahead. We're going to be checking out the little stream over here, just next to the property. Receive.
1: Well, to be honest, there's another car. We're going to need help directing traffic too long of a distance.

0: He takes care of these lights. 440, a little better. Go ahead. We're going to be checking out the little stream over here, just next to the property. Receive.
1: Oh, 4-4. 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We're going to need help directing traffic too long of a distance.
0: Received.
1: 4-8, 4-3, Little Valley. I'll be clearing up in a few minutes. I can head over there.
0: Copy.

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1: 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You say that they were in a black Ford, correct?
0: That's where I'm going to have it.
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1: 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District, actually, one of the troopers is out here. I'll meet up with them.
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0: 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Went Mendel's to Katie's, nothing.
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0: 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I advise of her options. I'm clear.
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0: Any luck on finding who operates these lights?
1: Four three, that's negative. Only DOT would have that information. I know.
0: Any contact or emergency contact information for DOT?
1: We have contacted them already. They're already calling and making the proper phone calls they need to make.
0: Three, my apologies.

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Repeating, 395 to Portville, Olean 10, ALS back pain, 7 Barrett Street, transit clear, 1754.

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on the air with a 6 a.m. pager test for Wednesday. District 3 Fire Department pagers, District 3 paging, Deputy 3. At this time, we are showing no units out of service. Near nearby Barry, 1803.

0: Yeah, I'm getting nothing out of Franklinville if you want to start heading that way. 6275 Pierce Run.
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1: 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Oleanton.
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ALS, difficulty breathing. Halima Bike Park. It's going to be the first house on Canfield Drive for a 66-year-old male. Severe difficulty breathing and distress. Repeating Ellicottville, Great Valley. Halima Bike Park for a 66-year-old male. 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It's going to be the first house on Canfield Drive of Ridgeport.

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7247, go ahead. We're just sending EMS up to 6235 Ridgeway West for a 66-year-old male, severe difficulty breathing and distress. Copy, you can show me in route.

0: Ellenville Chief, say that time. Ellenville Chief. You can show me en route to the station for this ambulance call. Do we know the nature of the reason he's difficulty breathing?
1: That's negative. It came in as a third-party call who came across him. The actual address now is going to be 6235 Ridgeway West.

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1: It'll be 6235, 6235 Ridgeway West. 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
0: Copy that, thank you.
2: Could you come back to the office and assist the walk-up? It's going to be the same complaint as the other day from Sylvie Manor.
0: Very soon.

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1: Copy the attention address. Thank you.
0: Great, Steve. VMS is crewing up on Ellicottville now.
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0: Go ahead, Nessa.
2: 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Neighbor say he's not here. We'll be back in service.
3: That's you. You got clear 18, 28, pulse 11.

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1: Sir, you can add to the alarm call from earlier. I spoke with Leanne, the number that was on the door. She no longer owns that property. It's going to be owned by Palmer's. I'll reach out to them and advise them of the alarm inside.
2: Appreciate it.
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1: 4843.
0: I'll be clear last. If you could just attach me to the previous harassment, just for my report.
1: Where is it?
2: Received. Did you want to answer any queries?
3: That's negative. You don't have to do that.
4: Just a little bit.
1: Go ahead.
4: Just providing a patient update. He's profusely sweating. Still conscious and alert.
1: Received.
0: We got the traffic lights working again over there. The supervisor from DOT is going to continue to respond, just make sure that their programming's right. You can show all units clear.
1: Great, dude.

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1: That female's been turned over to OGH. You can show both hands clear. If you get to email me that job card, please.
2: Where is it?
0: Five, seven copies. Who's the caller?
3: The neighbor, Kelvin. It's been an ongoing problem.
0: Copies.

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1: I'm going to be on a field interview with the male hunter block of North Union. Can you contact the state police, see if they need to talk to Donald Potts?
0: Right, well, it's a job playing in.
1: Five, 4, 9, 3. Can you contact the state police? They put out a welfare check request for Donald Potts earlier. See if they need to talk to him.
0: Stand by.

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0: Charlie Standoff, I back in service, headquarters out here.
1: Oh, received. Charlie Standoff, I back in service, 1842.
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0: 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I can clear if anything comes up.
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2: That's you, sir.
0: The units back up. Respond back to 5222 Fultz Road. Check the welfare of the caller on the earlier trespass complaint. Neighbor now states they are acting suspicious and can hear gunshots coming from the property.
1: Right, 7, copy.

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0: 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The guy did not pick up after.
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0: Yeah, that's all.
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0: You can show all units clear. This is a verbal dispute that residents are going to separate within the residence for the rest of the night.
1: Received 1908.

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0: I'm clearing out of service. Have a nice night.
1: Great view as well. Little Valley to available Ellicottville PD unit for a burglar alarm.
2: 1940, Ellicottville.
1: 8 Rogers, residential burglar alarm, lower level, entry doors, no key holder.
0: Mm-hmm.

Correct. 5, Olean City, Olean Town, DLS Abdominal Pain, 1134 Old Rock City Road, between Newberry Lane, Wildcat Road, 65-year-old male, abdominal and back pain. Repeating, Olean City, Olean Town, 1134 Old Rock City Road, 65-year-old male, abdominal and back pain, 9210.

25, Little Valley, Ellicottville, Great Valley, BLS 6, 7664 Jersey Hollow Road, between Toad Hollow and Wilson Road, Mansfield, for a 56-year-old male not feeling well, unable to eat, very weak, spent about 3 days. We'd be the only correction, Ellicottville, Great Valley, Little Valley, 7664 Jersey Hollow Road, Mansfield, 56-year-old male, BLS 6, 1911.

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1: Yeah, how about you?
0: I'll put in personnel or 210.
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1: 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If you can head over to Dollar General, individual tried to use counterfeit money. States this individual left the store is across the street wearing shorts and a short sleeve shirt.
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0: Got an interstate plate to attach. 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
1: Sorry, 34, myself and 3-2 are on scene. 3-2.

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Repeating, Hinsdale, 3322 Haskell Road, 3. 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

0: Well, Chief.
1: That homeowner just called. It was burnt food, so you can cancel that call.
0: Copy that. I'll return it.

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1: Two 1 4 Holland, can you just put Mr. Groff's information in dispatch, please?

0: 9451. I'll be clear from the manor. I did speak with that other individual with the other guys got it in the valley.
1: Andrew, I'll be back on South Third.
2: 10-4. They believe somebody stole diapers off of the counter. Four, 5-1-2-1, that mail's in dispatch.
3: Ready.
1: A 1228 Brook, apartment 3, assist other agency.
2: Got one.

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1: Go ahead.
0: All units clear last nerve update.
1: Hurry, shoot.
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0: 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She just wishes it to be further documented.

0: 7360 Valley. Does Eagle have any more Tucson's crowd lines?
1: Got his driver's license back. He's got a valid PA license. I'm going to run him name and date of birth for it once.
0: Appreciate that.

0: New York. No laws or warrants.
1: Greetings.
2: +51-09, that's a negative. Go ahead,
0: Julian. Triple V is clear. Look for the manager. She believes that she was mistaken when she called. She reviewed the cameras with us. I believe it's going to be 10-4 at this time.
2: Receive 19-26.

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1: I'm gonna have that mail detained and we're heading back down to the dollar store.
0: Greasy, one mail detained, 1931.

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1: What are you talking about?
0: All units back in quarters.
1: 1932.
2: 395, Bubba Valley 8, we're on location.
1: Where is it, Bubba Valley 8, 1932?

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1: 8th Street and Fair Oak Street in the Village of Little Valley. I believe I got switch plates. It's going to be New York. 91945 Nora George. Repeating, 91945 Nora George.
0: Receive, you want a second?
1: Leave them all right at this time.
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4: 85 Low Valley.
0: Low Valley, 4826, 4823, respond, Meadowbrook Colony, entrance 1, 1747 Gargoyle Park Road, lot 44 for dispute, landlord states, tenant was evicted, but the person living with the tenant is refusing to leave.
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0: 7231 Little Valley. We have another car. 219 Orno. Sorry, 219 Irish L.
1: Precedes, Alcoville PD units. Another car needed, Route 219 Irish L.
2: 4 Little Valley, out that way.
1: Precedes.
2: 249 Little Valley, I'll be pointing that way.
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0: Clannady is going to be 848-222-94. 848-222-94.
1: Thanks, 119 traffic. Maybe 219 northbound at the county line with New York. Mary David Young, 4323. Appreciate it.

0: 20. Is that going to be your driver?
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0: Copy. The client ID you gave me, suspended. Total of 7513.
1: Appreciate it. Thank you.
2: 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Show me out. 23 can disregard.
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0: 218 South 5th. 16-year-old female, out of control, trying to go into her sister's room, in her television. Alexia Jordan.
1: Five, four.
2: Who's that?

0: 5493, both units pulling out.
1: Dan, one.
2: Can you run both those people I attached for wants warrants? I got their license back, but I can't get any wants warrants.
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